0: Okay.
1: Believe me, that is the wickedest sound I play, and it is the new celebrity.

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I was shopping with my ex for lingerie. For my

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1: Power to the people back once again, will the renegade master. D4 damage, power to the people back once again, will the renegade master.

I came through with her, cause I'm him, who are you? Yeah. 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Shooters in my group and they scream, give me the loot. By my business, no suit, she gon' blow me like soup. I can't stoop to your level, I got money through the roof.

Yeah, Eli, why they testing me? 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Like, I ain't got a header to the left of me. Like, we ain't in these streets more than sesame.

time turns. Get up now, can't wait your turn. London's on fire while Paris burns. True respect, it's yours to earn. I'll select it, you can turn. Resurrect it, no concern. Remember when we used to go to the rave, to the dance, to the